0: Samo hitovi.
1: Let's get the party started. See you at the bar, you was hardly talking. That's when I knew that your heart was starring. Friends to lovers need a part to star in. Like, wait, babe, let me

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1: 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Hope life is beautiful. 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
1: Da.
0: Osim onih dobrih.
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0: Otvoreni samo hitovi.
3: Let's get the party started. 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That's when I knew that your heart was scarring. Friends to lovers need a part to star in. 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

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See you at the bar, you was hardly talking. That's when I knew that your heart was scarring. Friends to lovers need a part to star in. Like, wait, babe.

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1: Majo, to je Solin, Solin. Solin, dobra večer.
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2: What's up?